0: If you can't love yourself, how in the hell you gonna love somebody else? 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
1: 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Yeah, I'm going to the party, but I'm not going to make friends. 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
2: Knew that I was different than the others. They never liked you. 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

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We have a lock off the function. Claim them a bad man, which part of London? 16 shot a fly like Steph London. Lock off the function. We have a lock off the function.

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5: 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Y bailalo como Shakira, como Shakira, como Shakira. Bailalo como Shakira, Shakira, Shakira, Shakira, dale. Bailalo como Shakira, Shakira, Shakira, Shakira, dale. Ella bailalo como Shakira.
6: 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This week, we're in Houston, Texas. Now, this is one of my favorite places to play in Houston. It's at Bauhaus. And that night, my wife, Kristen Knight, and I were both on the deck. So for the first hour, it's a back-to-back with Kristen Knight. And before I go solo on the decks, let's kick it off right now with my back-to-back with my wife, Kristen

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If you can hang till daybreak, you know you're coming home late. 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
1: This is Release Yourself with me, Roger Sanchez, and right now you're checking out my set recorded live back to back with my wife Kristen Knight at Bauhaus in Houston. Definitely one of my favorite clubs to play out in the Midwest, and Houston knows how to get down. They properly love house music. Bauhaus has done an amazing job really curating amazing lineups at that club, and they definitely keep it underground and house. We were having a great time. This is all about the Latin tribal drums that night. Let's get back to the mix.

I'm Roger Sanchez. This is Release Yourself, and you were just listening to my back-to-back set with my beautiful wife, Kristen Knight. Now, this is the time that I went and took over, so let's get on to the set. Yours truly, Roger Sanchez at Bauhaus Houston, Texas, in the mix.

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2: This is Release Yourself with me, Roger Sanchez. And right now we're in the mix with my set recorded live at Bauhaus in Houston, Texas. We continue in the mix.

Mosa, Addiction Mesagese Nosha, Yuki no Somosa, Addiction Mesagese Nosha, Yuki no Somosa, Addiction Mesagese Nosha, Yuki no Somosa, Addiction Mesagese Nosha, Yuki.

0: my set recorded live at Bauhaus in Houston, Texas. And before that was my back-to-back set playing with my beautiful wife, Kristen Knight. We had a great night all around. And thanks to everyone who came out and partied with us. And remember, you can listen back to this show and the full Release Yourself archive via my SoundCloud page. Back next week, same time, same place, bringing you the very best of house music from around the world. But until then, you have been released. And I'll see you very soon on the dance floor.
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put him in the cemetery. Hanging with the killers up in life, it's like hereditary. Veterinary, secondary, niggas coming secondary. When I'm in the building, all the people doing cemetery. Move up on my way, I could win it any day. Ain't no matter what's the circumstances.